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0: 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You can clear incident 258. We spoke with them via 21-4.
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1: Hey, 12 foot.
0: Alberta and Betty, A. Henry King George, 749.
1: It's clear and current to a 2018 Honda. Last of battle out of Visalia. Can you confirm your cross with Alberta, please?
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I say 817, same traffic.

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1: Test four is clear and current to a 23 Toyota last of Marl Quinn out of Exeter.
0: 1038, that vehicle, Joiner and Powell.

0: which unit is going to be backing 40 out of?
1: Correction, 40 Adam will be backing 40 Boy Pryor.
2: Highway 2 at the dispatch residence, code 4.
0: 10-4, confirming last unit was 40 Boy.
2: Confirm.
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0: 83, I have a juvenile rider 76 to 1332 West Elwin and vice versa.
1: Templar.
2: Vice versa, 840.
1: 840.
2: 840. 838 is going to be transporting the juvenile to his grandmother's. The address is going to be 1332 West Elwin in Visalia. I will be 10-8 with a report.
1: Standby.

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1: 60
0: Adam. 10-5 RP, eastbound Avenue 296 and Road 156. It's a gray beat-up Honda Civic or similar sedan. A female passenger with a leg hanging out of the open door screaming at a male trying to pull her back into the vehicle. RP is no longer in the area. They were a passerby. And CHP called me to BOL as well.
1: 60 Adam, copy 76.
0: By 833.
1: Can you pin my current traffic? I'll handle lobby traffic first.
0: Nathan.
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0: 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Wants to file a report regarding his lost wallet.

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0: 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I'll be 10-8 no report.

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0: Check the area, vehicle is COA, 10-8, no report.
1: Send one.
0: What's that, David
1: 8? David
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1: Chandler.

2009 Toyota, last of Laura, out of Visalia. For the trailer, comes back clear current 2012 van, lots of Laura out of Sicily as well.

0: 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Please turn the music down. 10-8 in Albuquerque.
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1: Okay, 12 correction, D correct. Plate is going to be for.

0: 12, it's still coming back to a 2026 Honda motorcycle lost in Medina out of my sight.
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1: Negative. 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

0: Fanboy by Slay. 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
1: Myself, Temple Air, copy. I gate entrance.

0: 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I'll be 76 at 415.
1: Denver.
2: Vice 840, I'll be 1042.
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1: David 20, go ahead.
3: Road 156, south of Avenue 292. Cal passenger 9, Henry David Tom, 997.
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0: Code 4, can you start me an additional?
1: A firm, are you code 4?
0: A firm, code 4.
1: 10-4 break. David 6, looks like you're close to him. Can you start towards him? On 156 and Avenue 292.
2: Oh, permit route. West A 4310 in the airport.
1: A 43 Denver.
3: David 20, Sam 27. I say Sam 27.
1: Sam 27.
3: Can you advise David 20 how many is occupied in the vehicle?
0: I got 4.
3: Copy that, thank you.
2: I say 6, and I'm OP 76 as well.
1: Denver.
2: Advice flight 833, I'll be 76 at David 20.
1: Denver.

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0: 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He then left, possibly still in the area in the apartment complex.
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1: 1017 with Caitlin Cassie, 1844 Avenue 14. By sometime last night, someone graffitied her vacant property, left boxes of HMS, needles, and phones. There is coordinates in the calls.

0: performance of the Westside. Copy, simple traffic. With Omar Lozano, he's Spanish speaking, 348 North Farmersville Boulevard, requesting options due to his cousin, Efrain Lozano, in 647 Frank, causing a disturbance at the residence.
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0: Tom, Sam, X-ray, William, George, Ocean, Nora, custom plate.
1: Denver. Standby clear, expired 5226, 2012, Acura, Lasta Lopez, out of Vanuba.
0: William, 1038 on the vehicle, Avenue 400, Road 40.
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0: Call 269 has been handled. You can clear.
1: Chandler.
0: All right, say it's an Adam.
1: San Adam.
0: I'll be at the 4998 address to talk to the other half.
1: Chandler.
0: Right, so it's 10 Charles, subject code 4, 10 neighbor rule.
1: 10 Charles, number.
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1: Same part.

0: by Sac City, Charles. We're 23. 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
1: Denver. Break 10 boy, it's come back clear current. 2013 hang on day left to Ramos, out of ice lane.
0: Copy. By 6 City Charles, we're 23. 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
2: Hey, code 4, options are provided. You must be 10-8 to report.
0: Confirming that was 10 Adam?
2: Negative 838.
0: Denver.
1: What's it?
0: Last thing I covered.
1: What's it? 10 boy code 4.
0: I copy code for a break. David 8's come back 2019 Mercedes, last of Alonzo, out of the cover.
1: First Adam copy.
0: 60 Adam, that was a return for David 8.

0: Jenny, please come back clear. Expired 724 of 25, 2015 Mercedes. Last surfaces are already out of Patterson.
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0: 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I'll be 10-8.
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0: I should have 10 Charles, go for it tonight.
1: 10 Charles.

0: 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So I copy a 415 verbal.
1: 60 Adam.
0: Still getting further at 32496 Road 158. Address via 14 meters. We can hear two males in a 415 verbal. Sounds possibly like a party. There's cussing and advising to get off of each other.
1: 60 Adam, copy.
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0: Fire medical en route 715 West Christian Street for 82-year-old having a fever. Code 4 to Grand Mustard, question.

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Occurred at 3666 East Oakdale Avenue. Red Nissan Versa speeding in the area. Last seen northbound, road 124. All info related to CHP by Salem Clear at 1937 hours.

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0: 10-5 RP, 600 North Rose. 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
0: Tamper.

0: 60 anniversary. We're still on the phone with RP. He's been uncooperative. But if there's negative an emergency there, he won't confirm the address. He's now advising someone was hit. He's not trying to confirm any information.
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1: A-12, it's clear expired from 2023-2015 board left of read out of Exer.
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0: checked yet. I'm going to be out the mail. Let's see a visible injury. Where should we go for?
1: Confirming negative physical injury?
0: You do have visible injury to say. Please go for declining medical. Six out of the last four, the number that called is 9247.
1: Affirmative.

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0: 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I'm confirming you're at the 32496.
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0: 10-boy by side. Copy, T.A. Andrews.
1: 10-boy.
0: Road 60, just north of Avenue 308. Address is Pearl Rapid. Our RP's advising his friend ran into a tree, possibly has a broken leg.
1: Copy, 76.
0: 10-4 break, 1781, 2, copy.
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0: TAI, Road 60, just north of Avenue 308. RP is advising a tree. He ran into a tree on an ATV, possibly broke a leg.
2: 10-4, start a unit if we have one.

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0: Have to 414 Road 1C8.
1: Denver. Boy, just for information, first HP, it's the ATV versus the tree. It's a male patient, 19 years old. He is conscious with bruises in, on the head and arm, possibly a broken right leg.
0: I copy.

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0: 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David 20, 1038.
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0: Road 156 south of Avenue 328. Cal passenger 7, Henry Charles Frank 887.
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0: 5-6 Adam, can you go with my case number?
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0: 6 Adam, copy. 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
1: 10-4.

David H. Just for information, they're advising he's supposed to be some, like, 25676 Hypericum, unknown at that address. He's wearing a black hoodie, black baseball shorts.

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0: 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Just don't air.

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0: 40 Adam are permanent. Plates assigned to that vehicle 2888 4 Adam 3. Clear expired 6:30 of 22, 2019 Ford, Los Ponce, out of Iceland.
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0: 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I'm 23 on that B on 264.
1: 10-4.
2: A33 David 6. Can you copy incident 344 Buell?

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2: 60 Adam, CC has a scene for the TA in the 95. I'll have an additional 95, 76 to 6400.
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0: The location is code 4. Everything is locked and secured. And no reason for the trip tonight.
1: 10-4.
0: It's a 1-10-38.
1: It's a 1-10.
0: Avenue 344 and Road 196. It's going to be 9 Mary King, yellow 727.
1: 10-4.

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1: Go ahead.
0: I got a unit or a vehicle parked in the orchard south of Hyperium. It's if you just go straight down the dirt road, straight out of Hyperium.
1: Copy, David. Are you copy?
2: Negative. I was talking to the RP. Can you tell me?
1: There's a vehicle south on a dirt extension south of the dispatch road.
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3: Stand
1: 40
3: Adam, copy,
1: of 415
3: verbal.
1: 40 Adam, go ahead.
3: It's 1017 with Amanda, 12636 Miller Avenue. It's her brother Juan Villarreal, 51 years old, is upset, throwing things in the house. He's going to be last wearing a black shirt, dark jeans, negative weapons, negative H&S or HPD.
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1: But 10 boy CHP has a scene. Subject being transported to KDH. I'll be 10-8.
3: Denver.

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1: 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Got David. Subject being transported to KDH. I'll be 10-8.

0: 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He's going to be off to your left when you get down to the end.
1: Copy. Got David Ailes, me as well.
0: He's leg mailing east.
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4: Ennis. Trivia 1, David 13. It looks like he's going to be running back northbound through the orchard, along the east side of the orchard.
0: David Ennis that's out with the vehicle, if you go east, you're going to, you can run into him and grab the one that's at the canal bank if you want.
1: Affirmative, 2.
0: Okay, stop right there. He's going to be off to your right. He's driving on the canal bank. Stop right there, and then he's going to be just off the front of your vehicle. Go south right there. He's going to be in that water.
4: David 13, we got it. There was another subject leg belling northbound through the orchard along the east side.
0: Yeah, copy. I couldn't follow him through that orchard.

0: 20.
1: Unit driving through the orchard, just continue east to the canal. He's right along the canal bank. It looks like he's going to try and hide in the canal as well.
0: I'm in the middle of the orchard. Affirming my unit.
1: Affirmative. Just go east. At the T, you're going to go south. Go right at the T. Go right. Okay, stop right there. He's going to be right next to you. Stop. He's behind you now.

0: 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Second one is going to be detained.
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2: 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David unit, Sam 27.
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0: David 6-2 here. Good. Check that canal just to confirm he didn't dump anything in it. Yeah, I'm gonna walk the bank as soon as if you had, it'd be hard to see if there was anything just in the water. What's that for?
1: Turbo 1, Sam 27.
2: Go ahead.

0: David's units, Tribute 1. On the east edge of that, he just went straight from the orchard to the canal bank where you found him. I don't think he was able to ditch anything, but from the vehicle to where you guys located the first subject, they ran along that roadway, so they could have dumped something there.
1: Tribute 1, David 13, we copy, thank you.
2: Lysia 60, Adam 23.
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2: 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I'm back out with the vehicle. I got another subject in the vehicle.
1: I copy another subject in the vehicle.

0: by say David 13, code 4, Adam 16.
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3: Thank you.
4: 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Visalia Sam 27 out at a large party, 415 on the roadway.
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0: 10 Charles, copy, 76.
2: 10 Boy, I copy, 76.
0: Visalia 6 Charles, I can head that way.
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0: Sam 27 833, you need an additional?

0: 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He may be at the hypericum address.
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3: 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I copy 806 and 812 and up.
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0: 5 cellular Lincoln 5, where the units are code 4, we're just going to stand by while additional leave the area. 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
1: 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On 71.
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2: 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All units tonight.
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0: David Hanson, the Orchard, David 1. You guys code 40, still need additional.
1: 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David 1, did you copy?
0: Up and thanks.
1: 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You guys good over there?
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1: 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So 415 at the Stack Bar, two males in a physical fight, are please advise an unknown clothing description, it's too dark, they're going to be behind the bar.
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0: 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Unknown when it occurred, multiple work trucks were broken into. Possibly occurred between last night and now, an approximate loss of 30,000. It's the SoCal Edison substation.
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0: 48, I'm just coming back clear current 2021 Honda, last of Nunez, out of Cutler.
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0: 821.
1: 821,
0: that subject we checked out with, he was going to be part of the 415 physical East Coast 4. He's going to be standing by for a ride.
1: 10-4.
2: Five 40 Adam, one clear. Copy of it.
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0: 40 Adam Vista, I believe part of the VIN is missing, but the last four, 9136, does belong to the vehicle.
1: Visalia 40 Adam, I copy. The RO just arrived.
0: Denver.

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Charlie, unit 10A, no report.

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1: 60 Charles.
2: I'll be out at a large party at 34334 Road 222, code 4.
1: May I copy?
4: 871, code 4, switching to 3.
1: 871, temper. Yeah, 4 Sam, give incident 385-240 Charles. 10-4, break 40 Charles.
5: Wait, Charles, good.
1: Check the welfare, 1021, with this book, Kristen Lawrence, 36168, Road 196. Request that I check the welfare for her children, Shad Tripp Lawrence and Ty Lawrence. But as they're with the father, and per court orders, there's alcohol provision where dad cannot be drinking around the kids. Father is sending her aggressive text messages.
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1: 76.

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0: but the 10 boy units will be contacting the other half.
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1: I am.
0: Simple.
1: Adam 23.
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0: Spoke with the homeowner. They advised it was loading music. We 10 in our port.
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0: Vehicle code 4, RP had questions regarding sub-options tonight in the airport. 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

0: I say it one time in New.
1: One time.
0: Because it's been turned down to under 65 decibels. I'm 10-8, 76 to 4-5-9.
1: Denver. Oh, 171. Can you also 21 dispatch when available, please?
0: Okay.

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1: Denver.
0: West 10-8, I'll be 76 to that BA.
1: Denver.
0: Ten Adam, I'll be 10-8.
1: Ten Adam, Denver. Confirming you'll be primary.
0: Hey, confirm, and that was a separate case number from my previous one on the same address, correct? For the AOA?
1: Hey, firm, it's gonna be the same case number.
0: Copy, thank you. I say one thing, you'll need an additional 4-4-15.
1: One 71, confirm you start additional 4-4-15.
0: An animal needs an additional case number 4-4-15, separate case number.
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3: Flight sailor 40 Charles 23. Did we get a return for the subject?
1: I'm 40 Charles, stand by, I'm running him now.

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You can make out your local with player contacts, protective party, and a temporary civil harassment order. The stranger is a Cole, and he does have registered firearms.

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1: 60 Charles, good.
0: Road 196 and Highway 198 on 6 Robert 0 King 911.
1: Denmark.
0: My side, you got 6 Charles, correction. The 0 is going to be a Queen.
1: Denmark.
2: RP, can you log my grid coordinates?
1: Unit requesting coordinates rewriting.
2: 60 out.
1: 60 out of my copy break. 60 Charles, clear expired. 316 of 22, 2000 Honda, left of Diaz, Santa Vicelia. And correction, it's going to be a promise of non-op.
2: Copy code
1: 4.
0: Visalia 40 Adam, I'll be out with 2 on a bicycle, road 128, Orosi Drugs.
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0: 1 in North Edmonton Station. 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Special attention 40 Adams, Almani and Road 112. The small Toyota SUV, dark in color. It's on the wrong side of the road. It's in the eastbound lanes going westbound. All info direct to CHP. Fire Slay 1 clear at 2204.
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0: A3, it's come back clear, expired 528-26, 2016 GMC, last step Colosso out of Iceland.
1: 10-4, final stop is going to be Visalia in Virginia.
0: 10-4.

0: by says if you had a mystery case number for PC 487.
1: 60 item case number 40543.
0: Copy. Silly, so can I get a case number for DUI?
1: 812 case number 3652.
0: Temple, probably score 4, I'll be tonight.
1: Temple.
0: Alright, so you're 10 Charles, score 4, tonight.
1: 10 Charles, Temple.
0: By Zaya, 171, 1023.
1: 171, Temple.
2: So that 40 boys, 1038.
1: Go ahead.
2: Road 128 and Avenue 404, California, 8 Mary David Robert 718.
1: Step
0: 1. 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
0: 10-4.

5 Charles, you can send 22, there was station there, so vehicle is going to be left at the parking lot at the bar.

0: 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AOA in the area 43368 Sierra Drive. They need assistance locating a maroon Lexus RX that was involved in a TA. The RP got a call from her daughter advising she went off the roadway. CHP 76.
1: Vice Area Tribute 1, negative on that. We are not authorized to go over the mountains at night.
0: Tribute 1, I copy.

0: And Charles, it's actually going to be 8 David Ocean Lincoln, 728.
1: And Charles, I copy.

0: Central. Just come back clear, current 2009 Toyota, last of Estrada out of Kingsford.
1: Vice 40 Boy 10A verbal.
0: Denver.
1: Day 21, tell him if he's going to be on the call. I'll be 10A.
0: Denver.
1: Visalia 40 Adam. E bike was released to the parent. I'll be 10A to report.
0: Denver.

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Orchard, Beta Road 194, south of Highway 201. 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
0: Street and Oakdale Avenue, 6 Henry, correction, 6 Henry Mary, yellow 777.
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1: 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It's just north of Cartmill on Road 92.
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1: Go ahead.
0: 10-5-RP, 203 North Jean Avenue. Was approached by a female to call law enforcement, stating she was in fear for her life, possibly involved in DV. They were at the 76 gas station when the female approached. She's a Hispanic female adult, last seen wearing a gray sweater. Nothing further. And just for information, the dispatch address was provided by the female on a piece of paper.

0: Westlake 838, confirming the RP said that they were approached at the 76 gas station.
1: AFA.
0: Temp order, they provide a description outside of Hispanic female adult.
1: She was last seen wearing a gray sweater. And they also advised she did have a child with her, unknown description for the child.
0: Copy.

0: runway 20.
1: Ten A warning,
0: you can go ahead and put me on call 403. I'll be 76.
1: Temper.
0: I'm going to say there at 95 back, coming 10 on 3-4.
1: Give me a temper.

0: Vice-Lieutenant Adams, the party agreed to lower the music. Advise it's ending at 11. I'll be 10-8, no report.
1: 10-4.

0: Visalia 40 Adam, can you start EMS to my location?
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0: Start him, Cochila.
1: 10-4.

Yeah, 47. 47. Yeah, 47. Can you start the HP 240 Adams 20 for its DUI eval? And just information, ambulance is going to be for the passenger. She's 6th rank, going to be medical. 10-4.

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0: 4 Sam, 40 Boy, I copy.

0: 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Just for information, CHP is extended from Avenue 280 and Highway 99.
1: I copy. Do you have an ETA?
0: Their ETA is going to be driving time.

0: 5-6 Adam, 10-8 with the report.
1: 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Can you start with the 415 party?
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1: 1 Sam.
0: Regarding the AOA for CHP, they located the vehicle and the female. Is it code 4 to clear?
1: Affirmative.

0: 4784 by 10. Yeah, 4-7. Just for information, we have multiple callers in the area of Avenue 381 for a fire. It's going to be a field, and they are advising it is near home. Yeah, 4-7, I copy. Skip in the 415 party and start 40 Boy and 40 Charles. 10-4, break 40 Boy and 40 Charles, you copy?
1: 40 Charles, copy.
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0: Denver.

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1: Charles, same traffic.
0: 40 Charles, Denver.

0: 40 Adam Bicey. It looks like EMS is in the area trying to locate you. We gave them a better description.
1: Copy. We are north on 152, road 152, approximately 2 miles east of Johnson Drive.
0: We copy. We let them know. They should be 23 soon.
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1: 833,
0: good. Cottonwood Farms of California 9, Victor Adam Union, 509.
1: Tampa.
0: Actually, Central 23.
1: Central Tampa. A33, come back clear current 2025 Toyota Lost of Ramirez out of Farmersville.

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1: 10-4.
2: Flight failure.
1: The last unit, you're not getting out.
2: Flight failure 40 Adams. EMS is 23.
1: 40 Adams, 10-4. Break. A33, it's come back. Clear current 2013 Chevy Lastic Aguilar out of Tulare. Correction, that was 371.
3: Vice A33, I'll be attending warning.
1: 10-4.
3: Charles, 95 was booked. I'll be sending with the report.
2: Denver. 871,
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0: 1017 with Francis Gonzalez, 41130 Route 40. Is the male subject, last seen wearing all black, is currently trespassing onto the neighbor's property. There is a white GMC outside, 77780 Tom 3, unknown who it belongs to.
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0: 10-4, just for information, we're still landline. 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
0: 821 is going to be Colleen Bryant. And California Temporary, David Robert 33, Nora 91. Possible deuce.
1: Denver. Confirming David Robert 33, Union 191.
0: Affirmative, black Honda with one.
1: Denver. It's coming back to a 2026 Kia, last of Newman out of Huntington Beach.
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1: Come back clear, current 2024 GMC, last of Jaeger, out of Poyser.
0: 10-4, is it a first of Austin?
1: Schaefer.
0: 10-4, apparently he's in a residence home, come to the contact.
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0: There's a subject in the orchard walking west away from that residence that you're currently at, probably about five rows in.
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1: Negative.
0: Tribute 1, 1 Sam. Is he still walking west on?
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0: 10-4, I'll wait for additional units.
3: Copy, we'll keep an eye.
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Go ahead. 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Sam 4, Sam 84. 10-4.

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0: We had a Jacob Carlson call in advising he's the owner of the property at 41190 Road 40. He's 76 in a white GMC pickup. He's requesting at 21.
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3: 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Dude, what's your ETA?
4: I'm about 5 minutes away. I'm westbound on Road 40, passing Road 60. Westbound on 201, passing Road 64.

0: Fly Cellular 40 Adam, CHP is 23.
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2: 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Dude, what's your ETA?
3: I'm about 5 minutes away. I'm westbound on road 40, passing road 6. Sorry, I westbound on 201, passing road 64.
2: Copy. When you come in, there's going to be a, looks like a dirt road to the south. If you could just go down that dirt road westbound, that way we could maybe pick this guy up.
3: Copy.

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0: 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Code 30 local, UT umpire contacts, clearing CACSRF. Does have multiple firearms registered too. He's also a CCW holder.
1: 10-4, I give the ERP, landowner 21. He's advising that the subject did not have permission to go on his property.
0: 10-4. 1-7-4-7, do you need additional units?
1: Yeah, affirmative until we're code 4.
0: Copy, 40 child 4 some, if you can start that way.
1: 40 child, copy. Temboy, blowing 23.
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0: 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He just due east, or correction, west of my position.
1: He's south of your position now. He's almost by the house in the roadway.
0: 10-4.
1: Unit that is on the roadway, turn west, and he's going to be right by the carport right now.
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0: 10-4, thank you. 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

0: Cannot number for you. 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
1: Ethan Adam, I'm 23 at the RPE address. I'll advise the RPE just one. I'll be speaking to another record.
0: 10-4.

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0: There was two different parties in the area. Both parties, music was shut down. I'll be 10-8.
1: 10-4.
2: Bye, sorry, 8-30.
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2: 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I'll be at 611 North Road on that 415 zone.
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0: 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Copy the 415 party.
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1: 60, Charlie.
0: 6, Adam, 10-22. I'm 23 on that 450.
1: 10-4, break 60, Adam, you copy?
0: 60, Adam, copy.

0: 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This game has seen. I'll be 10-8 no report.
1: 40 Adam,
0: 10-4. Visalia 40 Adam, just for information, I'll have two FIs.
1: 10-4.

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0: 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I did try to lower it down. I'll add an additional at 1-2-3-4-4.
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1: David 6.
0: On that previous traffic that came back south towards Avenue 212, looks like there was a large party east of 132 and just north of 212. Looks like they're leaving now. Code 4.
1: 10-4.
0: Music was lower, 10-4.
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0: 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Send 5RP348-65 Road 132. But the house on the north side of the property is being, has loud music. Press maybe turn up.
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0: 1025 with RP Semi Rio, stop Peter Miller Park in a red Kia Sorento. She's requesting to keep the peace at 7480 Avenue 308. She rents out her vehicle on an app and the customer is now returning the vehicle. It's a 2017 Hyundai Tucson. She attempted to file a report with Clovis PD. However, they said it takes up to 5 days for it to be entered and it's considered an embezzlement. So she wants to keep the peace and retrieve the vehicle.
1: I copy.

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0: 40 Charles Missing, copy of 594. Romero, 15558 Avenue 381, Spanish speaking. 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He's advising his girlfriend's ex-boyfriend was in a verbal with him an hour ago, came back and scratched his white GMCs here.
1: Copy, 76. Where's 40 boy?
0: 40 boy.
1: I'll handle the 594 after the nice truck.
0: Send for a break, 40 Charles, you copy?

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0: 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It's quiet on arrival and departure. 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
0: Music was coming from 16461 Dillon. They were advised to shut it off and comply. You can show up 12 for Kingston.
1: Denver.

0: Canana by Soy. Can you break from the Keep the Peace?
1: Sit down, good.
0: It's open line, Road 36 and Avenue 360 per 3 meters. You can hear a female advising her vehicle's on fire, then a male subject heard in the background asking if she needs medical. She's not answering the call taker.
1: Copy, I'll be 76.
0: 10-4 break, 171, do you copy?
1: I'm going to say 17, I copy. Correction, tensor off.
0: Tensor off, copy. Ten, I'm per fire, it's 2 vehicles. The other driver is out of the vehicle and walking.
1: Out of my copy is fire on route.
0: Nathan.

0: CHP has a semi versus SUV. Per fire, the semi has a fire extinguisher trying to put it out now.
1: Ten out of my copy. 1 Sam 10 out of my authorized code. I saw you 1 Sam. Confirming no one's in the vehicle.
0: 1 Sam 81, it's unknown, unknown injuries, unknown if female still in the vehicle.
1: 10-4, 10 Adam, 1 Sam, affirmative. You can roll code. 10 Adam, I copy IV code 3 from Betty and Robinson.
0: 10-4.
2: Nice, 10 Charles, you can clear call 19, it's code 4.

0: 10 Adam. First HP, SCB is still on fire. Still unknown if it's occupied. There is going to be road blockage. 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
1: 10 Adam, I copy.

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0: 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Fire's been extinguished.
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0: 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I get it, 28.
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1: What was the first number?
0: 6. Negative on the reback.
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0: This is Pulse 3415 verbal, 12678 Miller Avenue. RP advised that her cousin's husband, Alfredo Rosales, we were in a 415 verbal and threatened them with a gun. Unknown if she has seen it. We're still getting further. Alfredo's going to be driving in the area in a blue GMC pickup.
1: I copy 2L.
0: Stand up, Bryson Michael. Bryson, stand up. At 40 Adam, 8 for Montevideo 417. For the RP, Alfredo pointed the gun at the RP's mother and the cousin.
1: Copy.
0: Stand up for 7, because you can also use FBO 2 CHP. Hey, sir. And for RP is advising that Alfredo lives at 13291 Avenue 416.
1: Visalia 40 Adam 23.
0: 40 Adam 23.

0: Visalia 40 Adam, just for information, approximately 10 minutes ago, Alfredo was last seen driving westbound on Miller towards Avenue 450.
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0: 4784 Brazilian, negative on prior contacts with the male half. He's come back code 30 local UTL on prior contacts. Can we confirm the date of birth, 10/21 of 72?
1: Still with Brady Charles, stand by, we'll confirm.
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0: 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Just for information, we do have a vehicle matching the description in the area, backing out, going towards road 128.
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1: 40 Boy, go ahead.
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0: 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For Sam Tepper. For Sam, just information, we have a positive identification.
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1: 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For 784, for the road show, is it going to be at the dispatch address?
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0: 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Go ahead, position of the vehicle. 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I'll be 10-8.
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Pending shop traffic, 25236 Yoko Drive. RP's advising he heard over 30 shots from an automatic weapon at mile marker 7. He advised he can still hear the shots. Do you want to put in a code 4 to Pending?

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0: 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David 81. I'm 23. I'll be 10-8 with a report.
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0: 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That's code 4. It's going to be a verbal between a male and a female. A female has left prior to our arrival. All parties are advising only verbal. You have to be 10-8 in the report.
1: 10-4.

0: 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They're unable to get her up. She's code 4, awake and breathing. Code 4 to clear and ask questions.
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0: Why are any of his around? Can you show me today?
1: Denver.

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Road 124, RPA advisors, subject in his house, you pointed a green laser at him. The RPA is disabled, and in his room, he hears two people talking. Address is also flagged for a code 32 Frank for a Victor Cabrera.

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1: Copy. Vice 49. Can you run that subject? I believe he should be code 32 Frank.
0: He is code 32 Frank and code 32 Merritt.

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1: I'll be out at 13601 Avenue 436, Unit B.
0: What's the avenue?
1: 436.
0: Good for it.

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40 boy, best thing. 40 boy. Copy harassment traffic at 12415 Avenue 416, apartment number 9. 12415 Avenue 416, apartment 9. RP's advising her neighbor, Eric Lips, was outside the RP's residence yelling and screaming. He was also driving reckless while she was walking her dog, possibly the earlier BOL for a reckless

0: 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I'll be 76-2, the harass the traffic.
1: 10-4, break 4, Sam, are you familiar with the Eric subject? I believe you talked to him the other day.
0: Hey, for... I'll be out with
1: 868. 876-10-4. Did you need a report on that?
0: 10-4.
1: Tell me.
0: I show you 4-7.
1: 4-7.
0: The subject has a history of 5150 and might be related to CHP's reckless traffic.
1: Yeah, 4-7-8-4, I copy.

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0: Copy, no signs of force, and she will be sending over.
1: Sir.

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Fresno County, yes, so coroner's requesting an AOA. 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
1: Negative contact at the residence. Provided, left an email at the voicemail to the coroner deputy. I'll be today.

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0: 10 Charles, 29th clear, expired September 2025 on a 2012 Toyota. Release of liability, last of Santion out of Farmersville.
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Blue Eye Cellular, 10 Adam. 10 Adam. I'll be 76 to an address in the area of Harvest and Far to drop off property. I'll advise house numbers 123. 10 Adam.

0: Southern 41. Copy that, no problem. 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

0: Charlie 7, 40 out of Mount 40, boy. 40 out of Tower.
1: Background on the first part of that.
2: Yeah,
0: we have been captured. Will fishing game respond and pick it up?

0: 40 Boy standby. We'll recontact. They advised they wouldn't respond unless it made contact with a person. We'll let them know it's in custody and see if they'll come out.
1: 10-4, that information can be a pup.
0: Copy, a coyote pup.

0: 40, boy, by say.
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0: Fishing game called back. They advised they do have warden in the area. However, he's 10-6. He'll call back in about 20 minutes.
1: 10-4. I'll add the RP phone number to his phone. You can come back to them and they can make arrangements.
0: Yeah, we're...

Mike Flyer 68, I'm correction. Contrail 1038. Good. Wade and Pratt. A David Ocean Paul 955.

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1: Tower.
0: Correction, 10 Charles.
1: Yeah, copy.
0: Can you shoot case number 4, sir?
1: Case number 40683.
0: 40683. Copy, thank you. Nice. Bill Williams 7. Myself and William 4, 10-8 on the water, Kuya.
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0: 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I'm going to entry.
1: Sir. Flight Cell 813, 1038. Good. 813 Belmont Road and Meadow Avenue, California, 8 Frank, Ocean, Nora, 962.

0: 13-13, clear current 2010 Ford, left to assist narrow by side.
1: Hey, 13-10 Ford, final stop Belmont Road, just north of Meadow.

0: Nice hit for you. 40 out. Negative contact. His parents agreed to call me when he arrives. I'll be 10-8.
1: Yeah.

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1: 60 Adam, go ahead.
0: The alarm company advised they got a disarm, but they do not automatically cancel. If you can check the welfare.
1: 60 Adam, I copy.

0: 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I shoot a page.
1: Yeah, what's your 20?
0: I street and Pitch.
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Oh, I saw you 10 out of 95 with Book. I'll be 10 out with the report. At 40 boy traffic. Good. I have a 16-year-old on the phone, not making very much sense. He's at Avenue 352 and Road 164 in a blue or dark gray Toyota Corolla. He's advising his mother is being abused by his father. And he advised they were fighting in the car, however, he then said he was by himself in the car. The call taker is now speaking with somebody that's pulled up behind him.

0: reported was just information. They're now advising on Road 164, just south of Avenue 384. They're pulled over.
1: 10-4, are his parents with him, and are they still fighting?
0: We're trying to get further. We're speaking to somebody else now.
1: Copy.
2: Force out my copy. Start 60 at him.
0: Tower, 60 at him, copy.
3: Copy, 76.

0: 24, Sam. You want 10 Adam to start that way? You just left pretrial.
1: Yeah, April.
0: 10 Adam, copy. We're trying to get first.

0: understand. You want 10 Adam to start that way? You just left pretrial.
1: Yeah, for
0: 10 Adam, copy. I copy.

0: I believe the 16-year-old stopped in front of 16425 Avenue 352. The person we're speaking to can see a male and female on the side of the road just south of Avenue 384 on 164.
1: Copy.
0: The person helping the 16-year-old is Jessica. She follows him to 164, just south of 384. We're trying to get a license plate on the vehicle.
1: I copy.
0: Adam, are you in 232?

0: that the female RP is now advising that they're getting back into the vehicle and going northbound towards 384.
1: Port of Boyd, copy. I'm on 392, approaching 384 from 144.
0: 10-4. We still don't have a license plate. It's a blue or dark gray Toyota Corolla.

0: the plate's going to be similar to 8 David Yellow Edward 340.
1: All right, copy. I'm on 3-4 now.

0: 40 Boise. She advised they went westbound on 384 from 164. They should be coming at you.
1: My copy.

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1: Good.
0: California 7, Victor David Robert, 363. It's going to be Silver Toyota Camry. I'm on 34, just east of 144.
2: Last year was 10-1.
0: It's going to be a wrong vehicle. The other one just passed me going westbound. I'm going to attempt to catch up now to it.
2: 10-4.
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1: Negative.
0: Last unit I covered, break 60. Did you have eyes on the vehicle when it passed?
1: Negative on the vehicle from 140 to 128.
2: Mars 740, copy 8, David Yellow, Edward 390.
0: 10-4, are you approaching Avenue 408?
2: Okay, from I'm on 144 and 408, the vehicle yield.
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1: 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I'll be 10-6 at 400 for a minute.
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1: 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Plates clear and expire March 26th of this year, 2013 Chevy left of Gomez out of Exeter.
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0: 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Yeah, 1017 at 30992 Road 180. 30992 Road 180. 1017 with Patty regarding subjects on dirt bikes on her property.
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1: Place 40 Adam, civil issue, officers were provided. I'll be 10-8.

0: for MTF4 Alpha 1017 regarding an incident at 10550 Simpson. I'll be advised at 10:45 this morning, a red Toyota Corolla pulled up in front of the residence and was shooting a BB gun towards the irrigation center.
1: Vice 740, Adam, I'll be 76 to the incident.
0: He was the only caller. He looked around and couldn't find any BBs. And the 2080 provided was incorrect.

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76 Charles. I'll be out with one on a motorcycle. It's going to be west of the dispatch address.

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0: I have an RP requesting a 21 calling from 1181 North Matthew. He saw officers in front of his residence via his ring camera. We'd like to know what's going on.
1: 840 unit captain.

I feel it for you. 40 out. Suspicious, sir. No signs of a crime being committed. I'll be 1080 on report.

0: Friday for you. This is where I'm Friday. Thanks.
1: It's going to be within 6 meters of 333 West Bravo. I'm cooperative male saying he's fighting with the mother of his baby and hanging up.
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0: 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Can you log a code 4 patrol check at the Arco on Betty and I'll be 10 8? 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

0: 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Visalia 872, can you put me on my previous call of Palm?
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0: 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RP's 10-5, he's called a couple times from 6365 Avenue 400. He's advising there's a wedding taking place at a church west of the address, playing loud music.
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0: 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Go ahead. With Gerald, 30408 Merton Drive, 30408 Merton. She's advising her son Casey is wanting to take her vehicle from the residence. He does not have permission to do so. He does not have a key, but she says he will try to hotwire it.
1: Got it.

0: 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ERP is going to be Cheryl, not Gerald.
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0: 60 yet. Can you start towards 60 Charles to back the mail half Casey's code 32 Frank for conditional release violation?
1: 60 out, copy.
0: Head for additional information, apparently he stays in an RV on the property. There is a restraining order where the RV is protected and he is restrained.
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0: 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I'll be 10-8 with 9 center report.
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1: Tower. Vitale 60 Charles. 60 Charles.
2: I'm out with RPE. The mail house in his trailer refuses to come out.
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0: 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I'm on 198 Road 156.
1: 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I'm just going to stand by until we get more.

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1: William 4.
0: I saw you William 1. Charles Spencer 0848. Victor Gillis.
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0: 40 out in traffic. Local 40. Once again, there's an issue at 12763 Avenue 416. 12763 Avenue 416, 1017 with Michelle. She's requesting to keep the peace while she retrieves items from the house.
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0: Charlie 14 X-ray. All subjects vacated the area. I'll be 10-8 Norfolk.
1: 10-4.

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1: 818, go ahead.
0: RPC 5 requesting a BOL of a white Kia Telluride. The RP was on a motorcycle, and Telluride made a U-turn in front of him, almost causing a traffic accident. Vehicle was last seen westbound by Sayre Road from Jacob. It comes back out of Exeter.
1: 10-4.
2: Here.
0: Multiple units.
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0: Yeah.

0: just information. It's going to have a disabled plate, John George 058, David Paul in the back.
1: Temple.

0: isolated, 10 Charles. 10 Charles. Attempted multiple 21s, negative answer. Unable to leave a voicemail. I'll be 10804.
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40, boy, if I say. Radio maintenance is requesting area check of 11058 Avenue 384. They're reporting that a camera was stolen at 1530 hours today. He just wants to make sure there's nobody on the property. And a 21 went dispo. Yeah, 4 Sam, copy.

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0: And when you get a chance, can you give us 21?

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1: 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Hey, 13, I'll be out with 3.

0: 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I can hear the alarm going off on the east side of the building.
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0: 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We'll be contacting the owner via 21.

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Information on the two vehicle TA. CHP fire TCAD route to Avenue 352 and Route 132 against the two vehicle TA with injuries. If I say clear at 1651.

0: Flight Failure 13.
1: Hey, 13.
0: Hey, 13. FEMA has agreed to leave the property. She'll call back and request CPD to 1012 to pick up property. All units 10-8 Northport.
1: 10.